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1: Hope you're having a good Monday evening. It is Hitman with more music coming up, including some Dan Hartman, some Queen with David Bowie, and Sixpence None the Richer. But Huey, not this Huey, but another Huey. I want to hear Huey listen to news.

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How's it going? 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More music coming up, including some Wham, some Tom Petty, and some Corey Hart. 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

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Stevie Wonder, I just called to say I love you. And this is Pat Benatar with Love is a Battlefield.

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1: Rock and Roll Hall of Famers back-to-back Cyndi Lauper into Prince, When Doves Cry. 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

The best variety of the 80s and 90s, 103.3 KLOU. Smash Mouth, I'm a Believer. Neil Diamond wrote that song. Monkees released it before Neil, but it was Neil's song. Toto and Africa. A couple minutes, we're going to take a look at, I guess, what behaviors and things we do that really irritates Generation Zers. I know, because I got one at home. We'll look at that in a few minutes. Toto and Africa.

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1: That's Twisted Sister, We're Not Gonna Take It. They're doing their 50th anniversary tour. 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Yeah, he signed off on that.
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That's Brian Adams. 2 minutes to add a winsome cash to craft your very own American Dream Vacation, like $2,500. This is REM, the one I love.

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The best variety of the 80s and 90s, 103.3 KLOU. John Mellencamp, Jack and Diane, you got the Cope and Billy Joel. We didn't start the fire. It was always burning. They had a redo of this song later on. Music was the same, but the lyrics were updated by Fall Out Boy.

This is 103.3 KLOU, the best variety of the 80s and 90s. Phil Collins getting inducted to the Rock and Roll Hall of Fame again this year, a second time in November. We'll take a look at the 10 workplace habits of Gen X and baby boomers that drive Gen Z crazy in a few minutes. Outfield.

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103.3 KLOU, best variety of the 80s and the 90s. Tuesday is here. Short work week for those who are celebrating Juneteenth coming up on Friday, by the way. So we get one day closer to that. Free Falling with Tom Petty. She's a

have another chance at winning your advanced IMAX screening for Supergirl. That's at Marcus Roddy's coming up on June the 22nd. Bust my Google at 640 and win your way in this morning on 103.3 KLOU. I got

0: 103.3 KLOU, best variety of the 80s and the 90s. Mornings with me, Bill Greenwood. Did you have an interesting dream last night? And if so, could that dream have an impact on your life? I ask this because they've done a study on this, and about 25% of those studied, 25% of Americans say that a dream or a nightmare has actually led them to make a real life change, like ending a relationship or even quitting a job. Most people, they say, believe dreams have deeper meaning. And about 40% of us say that they have seen their dreams play out in real life. Experts say that's because your brain processes dreams as if they are real, so the emotions can stick with you after you wake up. So hopefully you didn't have some crazy dream last night and plan to break up or quit your job today. Hopefully you're going to keep listening to me on the way into work, too. I'm going to get you Prince and the Revolution in less than 10 minutes. And Heart is on the way on 103.3 KLOU.
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103.3 KLOU, best variety of the 80s and the 90s. Cardinals and the Padres back at it again over at Busch today, 6:45. We'll get that first pitch underway. Should be another beautiful day again at the ballpark for a game tonight. Did I say park? Simisonic, it's closing time as we just start facing your Tuesday morning on 103.3 KLOU. Closing.

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0: It's a Team Tuesday this morning on 103.3 KLOU. Mornings, by the way, with me, Phil Greenwood. So my question, and this is kind of in honor of Marcus Ronnie's. You know, we're giving away these passes all week long, the advanced screening for Supergirl at the IMAX at Marcus Ronnie's. Got into this in-depth conversation with my mom, who is retired and lives in our dungeon, just in case you didn't know. She's a massive moviegoer. I love to go to the movies also. My mom, being a little old school, refuses to pay the high price of the candy and the popcorn, and she's addicted to popcorn, at the movie theater. So she always pops by like a Walgreens or, you know, the dollar store or something like that, and loads up on all the candy and stuff, and then makes her own popcorn at home, and she sneaks it all in her purse. I, of course, am a non-rule breaker, and because I know that everybody's just trying to make a living, so I always buy whenever I go there, even though it does cost me an arm and a leg, and I don't have an extra leg to spare. My question, Team Mom or Team Billy, when it comes to going to the movies, do you sneak in the popcorn and the candy, or do you buy it there? I'm kind of curious to know whose team you're on this morning. At 533-1033, or as always, you can hit that Talkback mic. 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
23: Another chance of winning your advanced IMAX screening for Supergirl. That's going to go down at Marcus Ronnie's on June the 22nd. You want to be there on us. All you have to do is bust my Google. That's coming up at about 6:40. And now you get Tina Turner on 103.3 KLOU. What's love got to do with it?

have another chance of winning your advanced IMAX screening of Supergirl. This is going down at Marcus Rani's June the 22nd. All you need to do is bust my Google to win your way in. Here's your question for today on KLOU. Twice as many guys as ladies have tried this delicacy. What is that delicacy? Seems easy enough. 533-1033 is my number. As always, that is a 314-533-1033. Twice as many guys as ladies have tried this delicacy for your Supergirl advanced screening passes. What is it? Call now to bust my Google.

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Twice as many guys as ladies have tried this delicacy for your Supergirl advanced screening over at Marcus Ronnie's. 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

game it was over at Busch last night. I actually finally went to a game this year. I got to see Dustin May throw a one-hitter complete game shutout against the Padres. 3-0. It was a thing of beauty. Back at it again this afternoon over at Busch. Let's go, Cards. John Lennon and the Plastic Ono Band on 103.3 K.

This may be a good time to start thinking about how you would spend $2,500 if you won your share of the 250K USA giveaway. 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

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You go to the movie theater. Do you buy the candy, the popcorn there like I do because I'm not a rule breaker? Or are you like my mom and you sneak the food in? You sneak in the popcorn and the candy because you're frugal. I know it's very expensive at the movie theater, but I don't like to break rules. Whose team are you on at 533-1033 with Tears for Fears? 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

some very strong opinions in regards to today's Team Tuesday. Do you sneak candy and popcorn into the movies, or do you actually buy it there? Be honest on a Team Tuesday. I am one who can't break rules. I buy it there. My mom, and the reason for this conversation, is always sneaking food, candy, popcorn into the theater. Whose team are you on? We'll find out in

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If you have a 9-to-5 job, celebrate. They're apparently back with a vengeance. 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

103.3 KLOU. When you go to the movies, do you sneak in the candy and the popcorn like my mom does, which is very embarrassing, or are you more honest like I am, and even though it's higher priced, you pay at the theater? 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

103.3 KLOU. Good morning. Now that it's after 10 o'clock, it's me, Martha Quinn, your friend from the MTV days, stepping in with the greatest artists of all time. Like Michael Jackson, Eurythmics, Bryan Adams are all ready for you. Here's The Police, Group Hug.

When these songs were brand new, she was right there. All these years later, still spinning the magic. The Martha Quinn Show. The best variety of the 80s and 90s. 103.3 KLOU.

103.3 KLOU. $2,500 could be yours by noon. 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You'll hear it soon. Entered on

KLOU St. Louis, an iHeartRadio station. Guaranteed human. 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

This is 103.3 KLOU, the best variety of the 80s and 90s. Money is hard. I get it. My name is Martha Quinn. You want to get out of debt? The first thing you need to do is up in your wellness shot in about 8 minutes.

0: 103.3 KLOU, a preset on our iHeartRadio app. Martha Quinn here with Billy Joel, ready to go. You'll hear Uptown Girl before 11:30. Do you ever feel like checking your bank balances is kind of like watching a scary movie scene? You put your hands over your eyes and kind of peek through your fingers. That is totally common. Nearly a third of Americans avoid checking bank balances over anxiety. This is the life chat we get into every morning right here. Your wellness shot. I get it. Money is hard, but if you want to get a hold of your finances, the very first thing you need to do is look at all that information, your bank statements, your credit card statements, your actual spending. And once you can get a hold of where all of your money is going, you'll have a better chance of knowing, okay, what do I need to do here? But that is your first step to get a hold of your finances, is look at your finances. If you have a financial tip, if you're a financial advisor of some sort, chime in. Let me know your thoughts about this with our free iHeartRadio apps talk back microphone. This is the Martha Quinn Show. We're getting through this thing called life together.
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Martha Quinn hanging out with you this Tuesday. We're getting a Beatle holiday to put on our calendars. 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

103.3 KLOU, hanging out, rocking out, talking all things rock and roll, describes our time together. My name is Martha Quinn. Each morning right here as we head towards noon, it's news that rocks. As excited as you may be about today, June 16th being National Veggies Day, get ready to put on your calendar, June 25th, Global Beatles Day. Oh, yeah.

This is 103.3 KLOU, the best variety of the 80s and 90s. Seconds back, Billy Idol started Jennifer's mixtape. Three songs where the artist says the same or similar thing in the lyrics. Next up, Elton John, I'm Still Standing.

0: 93 KLOU, the best variety of the 80s and 90s. And there you have it, a little slice of Athens, Georgia, wrapped up today's mixtape that Jennifer called Heck Yes. Three songs with a lot of yes in the lyrics. Billy Idol's Money Money was first. Elton John was second with I'm Still Standing, and R.E.M. last in. You know, a song could have also fit in today's mixtape. She loves you, yeah. Exactly. The Beatles, She Loves You. Get your mixtape on the air through our station website. All you got to do is click where it says The Martha Quinn Show.
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She helped launch it. Last off. Right on our TVs. And now she's right here on the radio. 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

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Guaranteed Human. The music, the moments, the pop culture that defined who we are. And at the heart of it all was Martha Quinn. 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

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Hey, hey, what's up? Martha Quinn here. It's just after 1 o'clock. I have planned for you some Belinda Carlisle, some Michael Jackson. And if there's a song I could play for you to help you get through the day, tap our free iHeartRadio app's talkback microphone. Here's Brian.

0: 103.3 KLOU. Is today June 16th your birthday, your anniversary? Did you play some beach volleyball recently? My name is Martha Quinn. Every day what you're celebrating gets celebrated. It's your totally awesome news. My totally awesome news would be I watched the Michael Jackson biopic. Michael, I watched it on Amazon Prime. I thought Jafar Jackson did a great job. And I did not know that Michael's chimpanzee Bubbles was rescued from an animal testing facility. I looked it up and that is the case. And Bubbles is still alive. He's 43 years old. He lives at the Center for Great Apes in Florida. And according to this sanctuary, he spends his days with other chimpanzees, enjoys painting and listening to music. Very glad to hear that about Bubbles. So that would be my totally awesome news. Get through to me with yours. Our free iHeartRadio app has a talkback microphone. You tap it, you'll get directly to my studio and I can get you on the air.
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That's what we call it. 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It gets you directly to me and I can get you and your totally awesome news on the air at about 1:40.

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When it comes to logging into your banking app and checking your account balances, do you often feel like, no, I can't, don't make me? It's common. I'll give you some motivation to do it in your wellness shot in about 8 minutes. My name is Martha Quinn. Here's Corey Hart.

0: 103.3 KLOU, the best variety of the 80s and 90s. Trivia question from your friend Martha Quinn here. What movie do we hear the Simple Minds song, "Don't You Forget About Me"? Answer The Breakfast Club, and that's on the way. When it comes to logging into your banking app and checking out your account balances, do you often feel like, no, don't make me. I can't do it. I'm scared. It's common. About one third of all us Americans feel that way. But here's why it is good to do it. This is the Life Chat we get into every afternoon right here, your wellness shot. Once you take the plunge and open that bank account and see what's doing, I think you'll feel better. Because as they say, once you know how much money comes in, how much money goes out, where it goes, you can make informed decisions about where you could do some saving, what debt you could pay off, and all of that stuff. Now, I have to be upfront with you. I don't do any of this because I'm no good with money. My husband pays all of our bills. So if you're a teacher who helps kids get the reading and math skills they need to deal with all this stuff, my hat's off to you. You are making the world a better place. So if you're a financial advisor and you've got some easy to follow financial tips, join in. 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That's your wellness shot. Thanks for being here.
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0: 103.3 KLOU. Man, I cannot believe that 3 o'clock is not far off, actually. Between now and then, you'll hear Whitney Houston and more classic artists. My name is Martha Quinn. You know that heartwarming feeling when you hear kids blasting our music or singing along to it? It's the best feeling. It's what I call totally awesome news. And sometimes you never know when your kids are listening.
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0: 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Men without hats. 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

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I'm Martha Quinn. 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

When these songs were brand new, she was right there. 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

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What's going on? It's Tony. Hope you're having a great Tuesday, even though it is kind of gloomy outside. At least it's not like 95 and super humid. Every single body part is stuck to every other body part. But from what it looks like, Mother Nature's actually saving that for tomorrow. 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It's 103.3 KLOU.

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103.3 KLOU, the best variety of the 80s and 90s. Back when this song first came out, you'd think Bret Michaels would have done a little bit of research before telling everybody that every rose has its thorn, because there are quite a few roses that don't have thorns. Simple Google search would find that. They didn't have Google back then.

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The best variety of the 80s and 90s, 103.3 KLOU. It's Tony on National Fresh Veggies Day. Boring. That's not your jam. You're in luck. It's also National Fudge Day. Now we're talking. Remember that fudge place that used to be down at Union Station? I love the fudgery. They'd sing you the songs, Hail to the Fudge. Oh, just unlocked a core memory in the back of my brain.

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I guess this is kind of my Springfield, Missouri, but a foster mom was accused of trading a child for a monkey. Well, she pled guilty. Not saying that she was right by any stretch of the means, but after raising two of my own children, not monkeys, I get it. Sometimes you're just looking for the fastest route to the nearest fire station. Kidding, I love my kids.

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All about the spices. Def Leppard pouring some sugar on you. Jimmy Buffett searching for his lost shaker of salt. What's next? Oh, well, not exactly a spice, but the cranberries right after Jimmy Buffett.

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Lionel Richie on the way, as well as Van Halen. Do Elton John now. It's your song. No, not you. Your song. Yeah, you.

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Hey, what's going on? It's Michelle Fay. Feels good to be back with you. I hope you're having a great Tuesday night so far. I've got Pat Benatar coming up for you next. We're going to continue playing what you want to hear.